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Canadian Pat Travers, actually born in Toronto, born and raised in Toronto. Crash and Burn and Snortin' Whiskey, a couple of his best from the Pat Travers Band. Van

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Two songs by the same band, baby. It's Super Twofer Tuesday on Real Rock.

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That's the quality difference. 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